0: 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Kono is the outgoing New Zealand Sauvignon Blanc that's hard not to like. 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

Parkersburg, Parkersburg, Gravelburg, Colorado, Ellensburg, Rexburg, Vicksburg, Eldorado, Larimore, Atmore, Havistall, Chattanooga, Chaston, Nebraska, Alaska, Opelika, Baraboo, Waterloo, Kalamazoo, Kansas City, Sioux City, Cedar City, Dodge City, what a

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finds his soldiers to save, puts jawbones on their tombstones and flatters their graves, puts the Pied Pipers in prison and fattens the slaves, then sends them out to the jungle. 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With his faithful slave Pedro behind him, he tramps with a fantastic collection of stamps to win friends and influence his uncle.

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5: For WHMP News, I'm Jess Tyler. South Hadley voters will get another chance to weigh in on a property tax override after rejecting two larger proposals in April.
6: We are going to have a dual election, so there'll be a simultaneous ballot for the override. It's going to be $3.5 million, which is a lot less than the 9 and 11 that was asked back in April. This is a reasonable amount of money that will help us get through the next two fiscal years.
5: Town Administrator Lisa Wong says the new request follows months of budget cuts and restructuring.
6: We have done a lot of reorganizations, efficiencies. We've scaled back on staff. We have, you know, been able to get some grants. We've been able to do some collaboration. So we feel that this is a number that we can live with that's going to provide the town with the services that it needs. So public safety, the cultural institutions, the senior services, and especially education.
5: The $3.5 million override will appear alongside the state primary on Tuesday, September 1st. A Palmer woman is facing an attempted murder charge after police say she tried to set a former partner on fire, then attacked him with a broomstick later that day. Gisela Lieres was released on bail Tuesday in order to stay away from the man. Her attorney says the alleged victim does not want the case prosecuted. A dispute over how Amherst measures accessory dwelling units could expose a loophole in the town's zoning rules. A resident says a Newell Court project exceeds the 900-square-foot limit because finished attic space is not being counted. The Zoning Board of Appeals remains divided and could vote on the challenge on August 13th. East Hampton could become one of the first Massachusetts communities to pursue its own rent stabilization policy. A city committee is drafting possible limits on annual increases while weighing exemptions for rising landlord costs. A public survey closes August 14th, with a first proposal expected to reach the city council in September. Franklin County voters will have several chances this month to hear directly from candidates before the September primary. A first Franklin District Forum on food and farming is set for August 11th in Shelburne Falls, followed by a Democratic debate August 20th at Greenfield Community College. A Governor's Council Forum will also stream August 11th on GCTV. And East Hampton is among the latest communities receiving state money to expand access to clean energy. The city was awarded $25,000 through the Empower Massachusetts program, part of nearly $3 million going to local projects statewide. For WHMP News, I'm Jess Tyler.
7: This is Scott Cohen. There's no stopping the Boston Red Sox at Fenway Park last night. The Red Sox beat the first place White Sox 14-2. They're now 11-0 versus first place teams since late June. 2 6-run innings highlighted by Caleb Durbin's early grand slam, 2 home runs by Willier Abreu, and a solo shot by Jaron Duran. Patrick Sandoval earned the win last night. The Red Sox bullpen was lights out. Brian Bello among them, 4 innings of no-hit baseball. The Red Sox will now send Sonny Gray for his 14th win of the season tonight. Red Sox got some good updates on Garrett Crochet, who's throwing again. Roman Anthony taking solid batting practice again. The Yankees stayed 2 games up for the top American League wildcard spot with a 2-0 win over St. Louis last night.
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9: Good morning. Here's your Valley weather. It's going to be a mostly sunny day with a high around 86 degrees. Tonight, increasing clouds with a low around 66. Thursday, there's a chance of showers and thunderstorms possible after 2 p.m. Partly sunny with a high near 89 degrees. Thursday night, a chance of showers and thunderstorms mainly before 9 p.m. Partly cloudy with a low around 69.

0: Warren Treaty on the river. You can't hurt me anymore. Good morning, it's Steve. How's it going? It's going to be a beautiful summer day here in the valley. Southern Vermont. Southern New Hampshire. Tom Petty facing the crowd. It's co-written with Jeff Lynne. It's released as the fourth single from the 1989 album Full Moon Fever. You knew that. Kick things off with the Psych Furs, Love My Way. A little while, we're going to our chat with Kat. Waltz around Franklin County and look at cool art happenings. A little sports ball with Surf Rock Scott Hall later on. Judy Collins' farewell tour. Got tickets to Tanglewood for you. And then I believe it is the return of the one and only Nighttime Will. All right. Lots to do, so buckle up and put the coffee on.
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0: brand new from Phoebe Bridgers off her third solo album, Lost Weekend. That's coming out next Friday. But right now, yeah, I got something for you right now. You don't have to wait for next Friday. Woohoo! It's time for Art Chat with Kat, where we waltz around Franklin County and look into cool art happenings. Good morning, Kat.
1: Good morning, meows. How you doing, Steve?
0: You know, I'm ready for another adventure. You got any adventures for me?
1: I sure do. I've got lots of stuff coming up this week, starting out strong on Friday. It is First Fridays in Great Falls yet again, and at the Brick House at 6:30 p.m. we've got an incredible free all ages show, starting out with Carol Leary, Corey Layton, Razor, and Doll Flower. Should be a very fun time. Also during the day on Friday from 6 to 9, so you can, you know, pop in anytime. It is Fiber Friday at the Art Garden. That's up in Shelburne Falls. It's a free event with supplies provided. You can knit, crochet, sew, make all kinds of soft sculptures. Other artsy things happening throughout the month of August. The art space in Greenfield, if you didn't know, if you are an EBT, WIC, Sunbucks, or Connector Care cardholder, you are eligible for 50% discount on all classes, workshops, and programs. And that includes the by-the-week summer studio for adult ceramic students. So if you've ever wanted to check out some clay on the wheel, now is your time to check it out without having to do too much at once. Just pop in, see if you like it. They'll be there this Sunday at Great Falls Discovery Center. Tom Riccardi is going to be bringing his Birds of Prey from 2 to 3 p.m. So you'll get to see all types of raptors, including turkey vultures, peregrine falcons, hawks, owls, and more. And finally, looking forward to September, when we will be having the Franklin County Fair Parade. But if you're prepping for that with Looky Here, they are interested in making giant puppets. You can bring your instruments, bikes, all kinds of stuff. They'll be prepping for that every Sunday in August from 1 to 4 p.m. to make puppets and decorations. So lots of stuff for you to get out and get going this week, Steve.
0: I love it, Kat. Thank you so much.
1: Thanks. I'll see you flying with the birds.
0: Caw, caw! That's what we call Art Chat with Kat. Art Chat with Kat is brought to you by the Shea Theater in Great Falls. Music, theater, and more. Get out of the ordinary and get thee to the Shea. On August 5th, which is, when is that? That's today. Okay, so tonight at the Shea, Jenauer and Assembly of Dust. Well, read Jenauer and Assembly of Dust. And then looking forward to the 14th, Shea presents Yellow Man.

0: Let's say you're thinking about a new kitchen and you're wondering, can it be red? Whoa, slow down. Renaissance builders would love to do your kitchen. But first, what's your budget and time frame? Who are the decision makers? Just you or your spouse too? For every project, from a kitchen to an addition to an entire house, answer a few basic questions. 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Renaissance builders, building since 1976. A red kitchen? Sure. Are you thinking brick red or candy apple red?
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You better yip, yip, yow. That's the mighty Caroline Rose, who will be, looks like, on tour with Modest Mouse this fall. And then some additional dates in Boston and New York. That single is out. Sans album at the moment. It's a song she's been playing live at her shows for years. Kind of garage style setting. But yeah, her own label, her new independent label, it's called Suck Records. You just

0: Gotta love Caroline Rose. Before that, I Want You Bad by The Cue from 1978 at Yankee Stadium. No, The Cue never played at Yankee Stadium. The photo shoot for that album came from a private tour that Joey Spampinato got. Lifelong Yankees fan. Still a great band, though. Still a great band. They're playing at the Stone Church on September 20th. Go up to Brattleboro and spend the night with The Cue at the Stone Church, the beautiful Stone Church in downtown Brattleboro. And then before that, Guess I'm Falling in Love by Spoon. All right, lots more happening. When I open the river ticket window today, Judy Collins' Sweet Judy Blue Eyes Farewell Tour, co-starring Mary Chapin Carpenter and Roseanne Cash. It's going to be an afternoon to remember at Tanglewood. So be listening for the river ticket window.
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5: For WHMP News, I'm Jess Tyler. East Hampton is among the latest communities to be receiving state money to expand access to clean energy. The city was awarded $25,000 through the Empower Massachusetts program, part of nearly $3 million going to local projects statewide. The funding targets lower-income households, renters, and others who have faced barriers to heat pumps, solar power, and energy efficiency programs. Amherst plans to keep the former Wildwood School usable while officials decide what comes next for the property. The town is considering $224,000 for utilities, maintenance, a full-time custodian, and accessibility work through next June. The money would come from previously approved but unused school improvement funds. A Palmer man is accused of tearing up the lawn at Grenville Park after being locked inside after closing. Ware police say 33-year-old Tyler Gregoire drove in circles on the grass while waiting for officers to open the gate. He was arrested on trespassing, vandalism, and negligent driving charges, then arraigned on Monday. Hampshire College will now be able to complete its final semester. A newly finalized loan will keep the school operating for about 175 students through December, with commencement scheduled for the 18th. The college is also working to sell its Amherst campus and use the proceeds to pay down roughly $25 million in debt. A record number of Massachusetts veterans and military families are receiving larger state payments this year. Governor Maura Healey says more than 23,000 eligible residents will get a $2,500 tax-free annuity under expanded benefits in the HERO Act. Direct deposits are underway, with paper checks going out later this week. Charlemont and Roe are close to naming a new shared fire chief. Charlemont has unanimously approved Chris Goodhind, an Amherst fire captain who grew up in Gill and now lives in Hawley. Roe still must sign off on the agreement. Goodhind is expected to begin August 14th and would eventually lead the town's planned regional fire district. Greenfield will mark 81 years since the atomic bombings of Hiroshima and Nagasaki with a peace vigil Thursday morning. The Trap Rock Center for Peace and Justice will gather on the common from 8 to 9, including a moment of silence at 8:15. Buddhist monks from the New England Peace Pagoda are also expected to attend. And Massachusetts

0: Massachusetts sales tax holiday is this Saturday and Sunday. Most personal use retail items costing $2,500 or less will be exempt from the state's 6.25% sales tax, including qualifying online purchases. For WHMP News, I'm Jess Tyler.
1: This is Scott Cohen. The Red Sox rolled back into Fenway Park last night in a big way. Boston loaded up at the trade deadline and last night unloaded on the first place White Sox with a 14-2 blowout win. Everything went right last night, including 2 6-run innings, 4 home runs, 2 by Willier Abreu and a grand slam by Caleb Durbin. Patrick Sandoval pitched well and got the win. The Red Sox bullpen, led by Brian Bayo, pitched 4 innings of no-hit baseball. The Red Sox are now 11-0 versus first-place teams. Sonny Gray goes against the White Sox tonight. The Yankees stayed 2 games up on Boston in the wild-card race with a 2-0 victory. Rookie George Lombard Jr. homered in his Major League debut last night. 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I'm Scott Cohen with your morning sports report.
2: Good morning, here's your Valley weather. It's going to be a mostly sunny day with a high around 86 degrees. Tonight, increasing clouds with a low around 66. Thursday, there's a chance of showers and thunderstorms possible after 2 p.m. Partly sunny with a high near 89 degrees. Thursday night, a chance of showers and thunderstorms mainly before 9 p.m. Partly cloudy with a low around 69.

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0: From Dublin, that's the Deadlians. Yeah. I don't want to ride your all one anymore. How about that? You like that? Yeah, me too. We'll get them over here soon. They have a recent album called Rid the Land of Greedy Toads. Yes. Just something I've been a little obsessed with lately. Blowing Up by Eddie Ninevolt before that. And we kick things off this hour with The Night That Drove Old Dixie Down. Good morning. It's Steve 716 here on the program. Sports Ball with Soft Rock Scott Hall coming up. River Ticket Window. I'm going to open it. Judy Collins, Sweet Judy Blue Eyes Farewell Tour. The Return of Nighttime Will. And a couple other shenanigans.
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0: It's time for Sports Ball with Soft Rock Scott Hall. He watches sports, so I don't have to. Good morning, Scotty.
1: Good morning, Steve. How's the radio?
0: Radio's doing great, buddy. You like that? I played a little Bobby there for you.
1: I appreciate that. Yeah,
0: it's
1: awesome.
0: It's Jerry Garcia week. Did you know that here on the river? It's Jerry Garcia week.
1: Yeah. No, I didn't know it was Jerry Garcia week on the river exactly. You know what? Go ahead. Tell me everything about Jerry Garcia.
0: It's just in between the date of his birth and the date of his death. So it's Jerry Garcia week. That's all.
1: The lovely thing about the lyrics of the Grateful Dead is that the fans can take them and apply them to their own life and make their own meaning. But everybody has started calling it the days between August 1st, his birthday, and August 9th, the anniversary of his death. But that's not what it meant in the song.
0: Uh-huh.
1: The days between were about the hyphen, like when you look up at somebody's life and it has the year they were born and the year they died. And he was talking with Robert Hunter. He's like, look at that. That hyphen's doing a lot of work there, right? Carrying all the days between. So that's what... But, you know, back to the beautiful, you can make what you want of it.
0: It's Jerry Garcia week, to simplify things.
1: Happy birthday, Jerry.
0: And what does that have to do with the Red Sox? Well, a lot.
1: Well, it's tough to tell. It's tough to tell when you try to watch the Red Sox, Steve, or maybe even listen to the Red Sox. Now, I'm going to read off a list of some cities and towns, and I'm not going to name the radio station associated with it because these aren't 93.9 The River. But there's the Boston Red Sox are broadcast on the radio in Boston, Massachusetts, Springfield, Worcester, Cape Cod, Pittsfield, North Adams, Great Barrington, Fitchburg, and Milford. Oh, yeah, I got a truck with a radio. How come I can't get it in? Well, maybe for a few seconds before it goes... Or maybe it just fades out, and all of a sudden, instead of the Red Sox, it's Sweet Love playing on some Saturday night. I can't get it in. And then I try to use the app, and it says you're too close to Boston to listen. Listen, Red Sox and baseball. It's pretty easy to get out of the habit of following baseball if you don't make it easy for me. So tell me, Steve, how are the Red Sox doing? Are they still winning each and every single day?
0: Oh, my goodness. They look unstoppable. They, like, yeah, like last night they scored something like 14 runs. There was a grand slam. People that aren't playing are getting healthy again. It's, you know, I'm a dyed-in-the-wool, lifelong Red Sox fan, so I'm always waiting for the other shoe to drop. I'm always scared, but, man, it's fun right now.
1: Yeah, it's fun. I mean, it's fun when I read about what happened every day, what happened about the previous day because I couldn't get the game in. I'm going to have to do something about that if I'm going to be a professional sports broadcaster here like this. So I'm enjoying it right along with you, just kind of on an 18-hour delay.
0: Yeah, well, I thought you sprung for the Nesson.
1: I canceled my Nesson right before the winning streak began.
0: Oh, that was bad timing.
1: Well, so the 27th of last month was the last day I had it. I got a vacation coming up, so I'm not going to pay for a month right now when I'm going to miss half of it. You know what I mean?
0: Yeah.
1: And I'm still hoping this whole radio contraption might work out again.
0: Yeah.
1: You know, and maybe I can hear the game. I did hear last night that they were up 6-0, but then, like I say, all of a sudden it was like static and then a song.
0: Mm-hmm.
1: And maybe they'll have to get back to work. Maybe I just need a bigger antenna on this thing. You got any old big antennas in your garage?
0: You know, it'd look really cool if you got one of those big, huge antennas you used to see on the back of Jeeps and things and put like a raccoon tail on the top of it. That'd get you in lots of trouble.
1: Oh, I bet you that'd be good for the resale value of this, too. Well, maybe you give me a hand with that. I'll come out to your place. We'll strap that right down on top of this if we can do that.
0: Yeah, no problem. I can do that for you.
1: All right. We'll see you there. And we'll see you here on the radio, Steve, next week. And I am going to find a way, technology be darned, I'm going to find a way to absorb Boston Red Sox games. Go Sox.
0: It's all about the raccoon tail.

0: Oh, so good. Soul and R&B royalty, that's the Womack sisters. They're the daughters of Cecil and Linda Womack, known as Womack and Womack, and the nieces of legendary singer Bobby Womack. And on top of that, they're the granddaughters of Sam Cooke. Their new album, their debut self-titled album, will be out next Friday. Oh boy. Yes, can't wait. Fantastic. All right, lots more to do on the show. Don't you go anywhere. I want to send you to Tanglewood for Judy Collins. And, oh yeah, we got a lot to talk about. Parties in the park, pie eating contests, bands on Brewster, miles for music, road race from the Drake to the Iron Horse, the Arcadia Folk Festival, the return of nighttime, Will. So much to do, so little time. Oh my.
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16: 4WHMP News, I'm Jess Tyler. East Hampton is among the latest communities to be receiving state money to expand access to clean energy. The city was awarded $25,000 through the Empower Massachusetts program, part of nearly $3 million going to local projects statewide. The funding targets lower-income households, renters, and others who have faced barriers to heat pumps, solar power, and energy efficiency programs. Amherst plans to keep the former Wildwood School usable while officials decide what comes next for the property. The town is considering $224,000 for utilities, maintenance, a full-time custodian, and accessibility work through next June. The money would come from previously approved but unused school improvement funds. A Palmer man is accused of tearing up the lawn at Grenville Park after being locked inside after closing. Ware police say 33-year-old Tyler Gregor drove in circles on the grass while waiting for officers to open the gate. He was arrested on trespassing, vandalism, and negligent driving charges, then arraigned on Monday. Hampshire College will now be able to complete its final semester. A newly finalized loan will keep the school operating for about 175 students through December, with commencement scheduled for the 18th. The college is also working to sell its Amherst campus and use the proceeds to pay down roughly $25 million in debt. A record number of Massachusetts veterans and military families are receiving larger state payments this year. Governor Maura Healey says more than 23,000 eligible residents will get a $2,500 tax-free annuity under expanded benefits in the HERO Act. Direct deposits are underway, with paper checks going out later this week. Charlemont and Roe are close to naming a new shared fire chief. Charlemont has unanimously approved Chris Goodhind, an Amherst fire captain who grew up in Gill and now lives in Hawley. Roe still must sign off on the agreement. Goodhind is expected to begin August 14th and would eventually lead the town's planned regional fire district. Greenfield will mark 81 years since the atomic bombings of Hiroshima and Nagasaki with a peace vigil Thursday morning. The Trap Rock Center for Peace and Justice will gather on the common from 8 to 9, including a moment of silence at 8:15. Buddhist monks from the New England Peace Pagoda are also expected to attend. And Massachusetts sales tax holiday is this Saturday and Sunday. Most personal use retail items costing $2,500 or less will be exempt from the state's 6.25% sales tax, including qualifying online purchases. For WHMP News, I'm Jess Tyler.
17: This is Scott Cohen. There's no stopping the Boston Red Sox at Fenway Park last night. The Red Sox beat the first place White Sox 14-2. They're now 11-0 versus first place teams since late June. 2 6-run innings highlighted by Caleb Durbin's early grand slam, 2 home runs by Willier Abreu, and a solo shot by Jaron Duran. Patrick Sandoval earned the win last night. The Red Sox bullpen was lights out. Brian Bello among them, 4 innings of no-hit baseball. The Red Sox will now send Sonny Gray for his 14th win of the season tonight. Red Sox got some good updates on Garrett Crochet, who's throwing again. Roman Anthony taking solid batting practice again. The Yankees stayed 2 games up for the top American League wild card spot with a 2-0 win over St. Louis last night. 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I'm Scott Cohen with your morning sports report.
0: Good morning, Hersey Valley weather. It's going to be a mostly sunny day with a high around 86 degrees. Tonight, increasing clouds with a low around 66. Thursday, there's a chance of showers and thunderstorms possible after 2 p.m. Partly sunny with a high near 89 degrees. Thursday night, a chance of showers and thunderstorms mainly before 9 p.m. Partly cloudy with a low around 69.

That's Angela Autumn with Garbage, the first single off of the new album that's due out in just a couple weeks called Believer. I saw a video of Angela signing pre-sale copies just the other day. So, get it. You know what I'm saying? Good morning, it's Steve, 819. We heard from Miles Miller. That's his solo Pray for Rain, solo effort. Miles Miller is the drummer for Johnny Blue Skies sometimes. Well, you know the guy who was Johnny Blue Skies before he was Johnny Blue Skies. Yeah. Grace Potter, Love Me Not. I'm going to open the river ticket window right after the break, I think. It's time to send you to see Judy Collins, Mary Chapin Carpenter, and Roseanne Cash celebrating Judy Collins' farewell tour. Yay.

0: Collins is wonderful.
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Big Thief on the River, Vampire Empire. Bad news. That show is sold out at Mass Mocha on Saturday. Good news. I'm opening the river ticket window right now for you. For a show that is not sold out, that you can go to for free if you call me right now. 413-586-8939. Judy Collins, Sweet Judy Blue Eyes Farewell Tour, co-starring Mary Chapin Carpenter and Roseanne Cash. What's not to like? New River music from Wallace Field is July.

0: amazing Billy Strings. That's Burn the Other End.
1: Good morning, the River. What's your first name? Where are you calling from?
2: This is Ruthie from Brattleboro.
0: Hey, Ruthie, how's it going?
2: Going good. How's it going on your end?
0: It's going pretty good on my end. I think I'm ready for a new adventure, but, you know, adventures come easily to me, so we'll find an adventure. Ruthie, I'm so excited you called back.
2: Yeah, now I can stop babysitting my radio.
0: Ruthie, I want to send you to see Judy Collins, Mary Chapin Carpenter, and Roseanne Cash as they say farewell to lovely Judy Collins on her final tour.
2: Yeah, and I want to go.
0: Give me a woohoo, Ruthie.
2: Woohoo.
0: Done deal. Have fun.
2: Thanks.
0: Another chance for you to win tickets to see Judy Collins' Sweet Judy Blue Eyes Farewell Tour, co-starring Mary Chapin Carpenter and Roseanne Cash, August 30th at 2:30 p.m. at Tanglewood. Tomorrow, when I open the river ticket window. Coming up, do you like to put together contraptions and roll them down a hill at breakneck speeds with you in them? Well, have I got an event for you this Sunday in Brattleboro.
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1: Different is good.
2: Tell me about this Soapbox Derby. Tell me when it is. Tell me where it is, because apparently I'm hosting it or judging it or something.
3: So, Steve, you're a celebrity judge.
2: I'm a celebrity judge. Fantastic. Yeah. I'm going to add that to my resume.
4: Look at you, Steve.
2: My resume. Okay. Now, tell me more about it. Okay. When did it begin?
3: So, it started around 2005, and it's an annual-ish Soapbox Derby with, like, you know, emphasis on those parentheses. Mm-hmm. Things. Obviously, it has the spectacle of riders racing down a hill that seems unassuming but really catches up with you. That's the exit one. Industrial Park, also known as John Sites Drive, parallel with the highway.
2: I love that you can get away with this stuff in Vermont still. Yeah. It's so good. Keep Vermont real.
3: We have, like, permits, and I close the street down, so I'm legit. Like, the cops, the first year was guerrilla style, and the cops were like, dude, if you do this again, we're going to arrest you, and permits are cheap. So just go get one.
2: Yeah, fantastic.
4: I have a question for you. The cars themselves in the Derby, can you steer them? Can you control them, or is it just you hold on for dear life and pray for the best?
3: I mean, that's kind of up to the designer, but we really encourage them to have steering that is not foot steering, by the way.
2: Okay,
3: because foot steering doesn't work. That's why I crashed the Millennium Falcon. Mm-hmm. And also, you should have brakes, but you don't have to.
2: Okay.
3: And if you don't have steering, you're actually not going to get very far.
2: How do you stop them?
3: Well,
2: if there's no brakes?
3: There's a run out at the end.
2: Very good. Yeah. People get invited to this. They make their own Soapbox Derby vehicle. It doesn't have to have brakes. You did it. You made a Millennium Falcon one time.
3: Yep.
2: This sounds like something I wish I had been going to every year since 2005.
4: Yeah.
3: There is footage of the Millennium Falcon flipping over and smushing me into the pavement on YouTube.
2: I would watch that for fun, didn't you? That'd be great. So you also, there's music. This is a whole day event. Like, tell us about the event.
3: In the past, we've had a gazillion bands, which got kind of wonky.
2: Yeah. A gazillion's like two or three too many.
3: Exactly. Yeah. So we've narrowed it down to two. And also, as a lover of like garish, you know, loud, noisy rock and punk, I've unfortunately learned to rein it in a bit and produce bands that are still awesome and making original music, but a little bit more accessible to the broader populace. So,
2: all right. Very good. And there'll be some sort of stage, or there'll be a PA at least.
3: Oh, yeah.
2: Is there food?
3: Yeah, we have a food truck. We have 802 Soul coming this year.
2: Very good.
3: And our bands are awesome. We have Fool in the World.
2: Uh-huh.
3: And we have the Vermin.
2: Ah, the Vermin.
3: Yes.
2: Yes, our buddy Matt's band.

0: Something brand new from Jim James. It's called Come Again. Jim James of My Morning Jacket fame, of course. Like you knew that. It's his first solo album in 8 years. It's called Wowed Out. It's due out on the 28th of this month. The record's produced entirely by James and mixed with Emily Lazar, drawing inspiration from a trove of early 2010 film score recordings he made with his longtime collaborator Brian Retzel. Before that, from Brattleboro, The Vermin. You want to catch The Vermin live? Well, you need to go to the Corn Gooth Soapbox Derby this Sunday in the Industrial Park, Exit 1, Brattleboro. I think things kick off at 12, but if you're going to bring your own rig, you need to be there a little earlier. I'll be one of your celebrity judges. I'll be eating some food truck soul, checking out the music, and checking out the Death Machines. All right, it's going to be a good time. I'll see you there. Here's my buddy Bill.
1: 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I'm Bill Newman for the Civil Liberties Minute. For decades, big tech companies like Meta and Google, which make billions on our personal data, have peddled the lie that the more they know about us, the better off we are. So they've built dossiers about our movements, purchases, friends, activities, health, children, almost everything, resulting in data brokers selling private information about you to individuals, companies, and government agencies. Now big tech is trying to kneecap a Massachusetts bill that would stop the sale of your personal data. Their tactic? Make business owners believe they can't sell goods or services without our intimate information. Not true! Contrary to tech's assertions, collecting and selling information about us is not the only way to keep the economy afloat. In fact, it's more effective, better business to market on relevant web pages, like a garden shop buying ads on a gardening website, which doesn't require creepy surveillance and doesn't make big tech money. You know the expression that laws are like sausage? Best not to see them being made? Well, today big tech lobbyists aren't just making a sausage out of your privacy, they're trying to turn it into hash. The public overwhelmingly supports privacy protection, so Massachusetts legislatures can, should, and must stand strong against big tech. The Civil Liberties Minute is made possible by the ACLU, because freedom can't protect itself.
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0: Noah Kahn with Doors and some David Bowie. John, I'm only dancing. Nighttime Will, I'm only dancing.
1: You dance all the time in this station.
0: I do jump around a lot.
1: Yeah,
0: yes.
1: You do. I've seen it.
0: Kick things off this hour with Cumberland Blues, Grateful Dead on Jerry Week. In between his birthday and death date, it is Jerry Week.
1: Right on.
0: So said Phil. So we all say that too now. Welcome back to the big show. We've missed you this week.
1: I know. It's good to be back.
0: Yep.
1: My whirlwind trip to Chicago has come to an end. So.
0: Yeah. Played harmonica a bit, I assume?
1: I did.
0: Good for you.
1: I did.
0: You're good at that.
1: Sometimes.
0: I saw Spider-Man while you were gone.
1: Ooh. Thoughts, feelings, opinions?
0: Amazing.
1: Oh, good.
0: It
1: good.
0: Was so good. The new Spider-Man is excellent. Go see it. Go see it right now. Like, get up and... No, go. Get out
1: I
0: of
1: can't.
0: Here. Get up right now
1: I
0: and
1: can't.
0: Go see it.
1: I got things to do, Steve.
0: Yeah, it's fantastic. I think we should get into it this tomorrow on Nerd Wars.
1: Oh, is that tomorrow?
0: Yeah, we'll leave it. We'll leave that be for now.
1: I'm so confused.
0: Yeah, you are.
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0: from Victoria, Australia, the gnomes. Magic Man, Nighttime Will, you know how I get really excited about upbeat, kind of harder-edged songs sometimes?
1: Oh, yes.
0: Yeah, well, I'm there on that one. That's my favorite right now, Magic Man by the Gnomes.
1: It's fun.
0: And that's the best band name ever. The Gnomes. I mean, like, that's almost as good as Motorhead. Well, as band names go.
1: Steve, do you have garden gnomes in your garden?
0: Dude, there are gnomes everywhere.
1: Really?
0: At my house. Yeah, they run around the backyard. They're in the garden. They're running around all over the place. Sometimes I catch them in the pool not wearing pants. It's terrible. I mean, it's actually kind of fun. They're good gnomes. They're security gnomes is what they are. I have security gnomes. All right, so SpaceX intentionally crashed a rocket into the moon this morning, early this morning.
1: Yeah, it was around 2:35 this morning, Eastern Standard Time. So it was actually unintentional.
0: I thought they left it up there, and they were like, it's going to crash into the moon eventually, so we'll just let that happen.
1: Yeah, I don't think they meant for it to crash into the moon. They couldn't bring it back. That's for sure.
0: Yeah.
1: But yeah, about the size of a school bus. It was the upper stage of one of their Falcon 9 rockets, and it smashed into the moon near the Einstein crater at about 5,400 miles per hour. Very fast. Things move fast in space.
0: Yeah, very fast. I like that. Much faster than a soapbox derby, which kind of puts things into perspective when you're rolling down the hill this Sunday in Brattleboro. But the thing is, what I read was, okay, so those SpaceX rockets, they recycle them. They return to Earth. This one, its mechanism failed and couldn't return to Earth. And so scientists were like, okay, we're going to watch this crash into the moon and hopefully learn something about impact craters on the moon, which...
1: Yeah, NASA definitely did observe the impact. The purpose of this thing was they were deploying a pair of lunar landers. So after they did that, it kind of looped around in orbit until gravitational forces of the moon pulled the upper stage in and made it smash on the surface.
0: Boy, I like that gnome song. I like it a lot. That's a great song. We're going to have to figure out when they're coming around. All right. Speaking of coming around, on the 14th, which is next Friday night at the lovely, amazing, awesome venue, the Stone Church, in downtown Brattleboro, Ruthie Foster is going to be there. Here's Stone Love.

Never have nothing good.

0: I got to tell you, Nighttime Will, the new Jack White album is awesome.
1: That was gnarly. I love that song.
0: So Hendrix.
1: Yes.
0: Yeah.
1: Yes, it is. Yes,
0: incredible.
1: It is.
0: And I, you know, he already came through on tour. Hopefully he'll just stay on tour forever, because I'm going to be at the next show that I can drive to and still make it home.
1: Right on.
0: Oh, Nighttime Will, it's so good to have you back, to have you here.
1: It's good to be here.
0: Yep.
1: Good to be seen.
0: Well, let's see. Oh, okay. I want to talk about a pie eating contest. We're doing it again.
1: Oh.
0: Okay. And, you know, it's a benefit. It happens at the Three County Fair,
1: sure,
0: Saturday, September 8th. Prizes, pies, and fun. You know, that's what's happening. Prizes,
1: yes.
0: Pies, and fun. You can be on the River Pie Eating Contest team. And you can also win a pie from the pie bar and pick it up at the Three County Fair. Stay tuned for all kinds of details. We want you to be part of it this year. You all showed up last year. It was amazing.
1: Did you say September 8th?
0: Didn't I? Am I wrong? It's what it says on the card.
1: Okay, that's good. That, by the way, is a Tuesday. I was just double-checking.
0: Yeah. Well, that's not right. Don't listen to me. I have bad information in front of me. So anyway, Labor Day weekend is the Three County Fair, and the Saturday of that weekend is when the pie eating contest will happen.
1: That'll be fun.
0: Sponsored by the Pie Bar. And it'll be blueberry again. So be ready for that. And we'll have celebrity pie eaters and judges

0: Our own Funky Phil will be competing this year.
1: Oh, no.
0: That's what I said.
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0: The amazing Brandi Carlile on the river. Life on the run. Well, I mean, is that like committing a crime, or is that like you're just working on the run like you work in music, so you're constantly town to town, life on the run? What do you think, Nighttime Will?
1: What I'm getting out of that song is that when you're burning the candle from both ends and straight down the middle, the way that you do, certainly, Steve Sanderson.
0: Yeah, you do too.
1: Yeah, I do. It's I like that line, you know, no one's paying you to live this way. Like, you got to make time for yourself. Okay. You got to make time for vacations and get out in the world.
0: Yeah.
1: Not work all the time, you know?
0: Working too hard, working too much, not spending enough time with yourself and with your family.
1: All Amen. Right.
0: Less Bonnie and Clyde vibes, more family vibes. All right. It's about 9:48 here on this hump day. Woohoo! We're getting there. You know, there's a couple of parties tonight. There's parties in the park that I know of. And that is a DJ, a free DJ series in Pulaski Park here in Northampton. Starts around 6, goes till around 9. And you know how I say that in the high voice?
1: Yeah.
0: That means ish.
1: Ish.
0: That implies ish. You know, it goes, it's around that time. I cruised by last Wednesday, 2 Wednesdays ago, and there were just happy freaks having a great time, dancing around in the park. Some had no shoes on. It was just like, I don't know, like the songs you hear from 1968. Anyway.
1: Wonderful.
0: Tonight, let's see, August 5th, DJ Donuts. I love donuts.
1: That's a great DJ name.
0: Right? It is a great DJ name. Yeah, tonight, Pulaski Park, free DJ Donuts. I wonder if they bring donuts. Another thing you can do tonight, do you have fancy, fancy clothes that you're like, when am I going to wear that again? Well, guess what? Tonight at the Green Room in Northampton, there's a fancy clothes party. Yeah, you can put on your fanciest duds and come down and peacock down at the Green Room. It's sponsored by the wonderful Jackson and Connor, which is a store here in Northampton that I love so much. And I think I'm going to hit both those things tonight.
1: Yeah, you got some fancy duds.
0: I got some fancy duds.
1: I seen you in them, especially on first night.
0: I have been seen in fancy duds. Woohoo. All right, so there's a couple of things you can do that, you know, it's just what's going on.
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0: Portugal the Man. Angoon is the name of that one. Nighttime, Will. We love that song.
1: I thought you called it Anjoon.
0: Yeah, well, I changed. It's a new week.
1: Boy.
0: Yeah. I can change whenever I want to.
1: I never know what to expect with you, Steve Sanderson.
0: That's why I do it. Anyway, that's going to kind of do it for me today. Thank you so much for listening. It's been the best 4 hours of today so far.
1: But the day is young.
0: It is.
1: Though I guess it's old for you because you've been here since like 5:30, what?
0: Something like that. Yeah. See you tonight at the Green Room for a fancy clothes party. See you in Pulaski Park for parties in the park with DJ Donuts. Why would you miss that? You know, there might be donuts. You could just swing through. It's in the park.
1: Now I want donuts.
0: Right? Now I'm going to go get donuts right now. Anywho, I want to say thank you so much for listening, which I think I said already. So I've said it twice now, so that means I really mean it. I'm going to leave y'all with local heroes, the Colony Motel. They're playing this Friday at Luthier's Co-op in East Hampton with our good, good friend, Ann Pinkerton. And I think that's going to be a good show to go to. So here is By the Hour, Colony Motel. Enjoy. I'll see you tomorrow on the radio.

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0: That's the latest from Sylvan Esso, Hot Slob. Yeah, sometimes you have those days. You're just feeling like a hot slob. In the winter, a cold slob. Willie Nile, American Ride, the name of that song. Willie comes to the Iron Horse for his annual show, November 21st, pretty much annual. I think he missed one. We started off the show this morning with David Lindley and Mercury Blues. Good morning. I'm Jim Neal. I'll be with you here till 3 o'clock this afternoon. Got a lot of music to play for you. I do that every day. That's my job. I got some Devo coming up and Angelique Kidjo.
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0: Sam Fender and Olivia Dean on the river. Elvis, before that, Elvis Costello and the Attractions with You Bowed Down. Nice 12-string guitar on that one from Roger McGuinn, lending a hand. Angelique Kidjo back there as well with Born Under Punches and Devo, The Girl You Want. Jim with you on a, what is it, Wednesday? My goodness. We're already launching into August. August 5th. Is there something going on tonight musically? I bet there is. I know there is. I'll tell you. It's a Steel Pulse at Treehouse Brewing. Legendary reggae band Steel Pulse playing at Treehouse. And Reed Ginauer and the Assembly of Dust are at the Shea Theater in Turner's Falls. A couple options for you if you feel like going out on a Wednesday night.
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0: Yeah, brand new Valerie June on the river. That's called Smokestack. Smokestack Lightning, it's based on. It's her doing the classic blues. George Thorogood and the Destroyers before that, Move It On Over. We also heard from Johnny Blue Skies and Los Lobos. I should mention, Valerie June is playing at the Black Birch Vineyard on Thursday, August 27th. The other shows at Black Birch in August include B.B. Stockwell this Friday, Ryan Montblow on August 14th, and High Tea and Clyde Belly on Friday. Did I say Clyde Belly? Cloud Belly, Friday, August 21st. 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

0: Hello, hello. This is Alista from Holden, Massachusetts speaking.
1: 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And you and I are rolling down the river. 93.9. Different is good.
0: Woo!
2: Hey, hey,
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2: This is a groovy party, man.
4: Yeah, brother,
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4: Solid. Right on.

Alabama Shakes. New one from Alabama Shakes. I feel hope coming. They're playing with special guest Mavis Staples at Tanglewood on September 6th. Marvin Gaye asking what's going on, and Tracy Chapman started that hour off with You're the One. Jim Neal with you. It is a Wednesday morning. What's going on with you, anyway? What's going on with you? There is going to be a pie-eating contest. In these troubled times, we can still shove our face into a pie.

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0: It's going on. 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

0: U2, still at it. Street of Dreams, their new song. I wonder if U2 would have been as popular if they hadn't had that echoey edge guitar sound, their sort of signature sound. Can you imagine the U2 songs without those? Without that sound? I don't know. Ray LaMontagne preceded U2 with She's the One. Ray comes to town, the town of Springfield, for a show at Symphony Hall on September 23rd.
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0: That's a new one from Charlie Crockett. The Hallelujah Trail. I wonder if his friends call him Charlie or Charles or Chuck. Beth Orton, before that, Call Me the Breeze. Beth's going to be at the Shea Theater. A lot going on at the Shea Theater these days. She's going to be there on September 20th. And while I'm here in front of the microphone, I'll tell you what else is coming up at the Shea. Lou Barlow's 60th birthday is sold out. Unfortunately, that's this weekend. But you could also go to see Yellow Man, which has been moved from July 30th to a new date. I don't have the new date in front of me, but it's coming up shortly. If you thought you missed it, you didn't, because it bumped to mid-August. Reed Ginauer and Assembly of Dust are playing tonight. I just mentioned Beth Orton, September 20th. The Sam Grisman Project is there on Friday, October 2nd. This is all at the Shea Theater in Turner's Falls.
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We also heard from the Flamin' Groovies, and we started off the lunch hour today with Aztec Camera and Oblivious. Yesterday, I introduced you to a new comedian that I find

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0: That's new from Devin Gilfillian. Going down a Black Dog rabbit hole. Pokey Lafarge before that with Central Time. The Pokester's coming to the Drake on Wednesday, November 11th for a show. Jim Neal with you. We're in the lunch hour on a Wednesday afternoon. We got some music ahead from Michael Kiwanuka and Lucius.
1: The Carpenter's Songbook, a live celebration.
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0: Bebe Stockwell is her name. That song's called What You Know. Bebe's playing live. Show up at Black Birch Vineyards in Hatfield on Friday night, this Friday night. Kurt Vile was in there as well. Jim with you. We're working through the lunch hour on a Wednesday afternoon. Thanks for being there, allowing us to provide the soundtrack to whatever it is you're up to today.
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Goose. Not to be confused with Geese. The band Goose. Good Times, End Times. That's a cool song, I think. Alison Russell with Black Lavender before that. Alison Russell headlining the Arcadia Folk Festival just a few weeks away. August 29th, a Saturday night in East Hampton. Several stages, bunch of artists, including Alison Russell. We started off the hour with the Allman Brothers Band. Coming up from Portland, Oregon, the

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0: Jesse Wales on the River, Won't You Come Out Tonight. Crosby, Stills, Nash & Young before that with Carry On. We have a text limit here on our computer printout of the playlist, so it says Crosby, Stills, Nash, and you. Graham Nash is playing September 12th. That is a Saturday night for convenient for the oldsters. Actually, whatever. They're probably retired, so it doesn't matter what day of the week it is. I'm not saying all Graham Nash fans are oldsters. I'm just saying probably. September 12th at the Academy of Music, Graham Nash Songs and Stories.
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1: Allison Russell. 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

0: Suki Waterhouse on the River. A young new artist. Back in Love is the name of that one. Maybe appealing to some younger listeners here on the River, huh? Are you a youngster? Well, see, it's working already. Grateful Dead before that. Decidedly not young. Mostly dead. New Speedway Boogie was the name of the Grateful Dead song. We are celebrating or honoring Jerry Garcia this week because Jerry was born on Saturday, August 1st. Well, he was born on August 1st. I don't know if it was the Saturday. And he died on August 8th. And there's a perfect week here for us to play more Jerry and Grateful Dead than usual, including going a little deeper into the catalog. So we played New Speedway Boogie.
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0: 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It's sold out, folks. So sorry about that. If you didn't get tickets and you wanted them. Pete Townsend before that, Pure It Easy, from Pete's first solo album called Who Came First? A beauty. Wilco with Box Full of Letters in there as well. Coming up as we head into the thick of a Wednesday afternoon, we're going to hear from War and Bob Dylan.
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I love

0: Couple of Jimmys and Jameses there for you. Jim James with Come Again and James Hunter with People Gonna Talk. James Hunter with his band Six, the James Hunter Six, are playing next Wednesday, a week away from now, August 12th at the Iron Horse in Northampton. Bob Dylan, Tangled Up in Blue. A lot going on in that song. I learn something new each time I hear it. And we started off with War and Summer. Still plenty of summer left. Well, some of it anyway. Coming up, we got some music from Kamaya Diggs, local singer-songwriter.
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0: My Hawk on the River. Green Dragon is the name of that one. We also heard from Madison Cunningham. Madison performed Song in My Head, and she's going to be at Mass Mocha on Friday, September 25th. I often recommend that you go see shows. If you haven't seen Madison Cunningham, I want to go out on a limb and say yes, you should definitely go see Madison Cunningham. I saw her at the Academy of Music with Juana Molina, and she was just great. I thought she was okay before, but I was just blown away by her live. That's going to do it for Jim Neal on this Wednesday afternoon. I believe Emily's coming in at 3 o'clock. I've not seen her face yet, but very likely going to happen. Thanks for listening. Don't go anywhere. Well, you can go somewhere, but make sure the radio stays on.
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You're listening to The River, and that's the latest from Rhiannon Giddens, her song Carolina Rain. She's one you can catch over at Tanglewood in Lenox, August 20th. It's the Silk Road Ensemble with Rhiannon Giddens, Sanctuary, the Power of Resonance and Ritual. Hey, it's Emily Borg on a Wednesday. It's a gorgeous day out there. The mornings have been so nice and cool. I've got a great show coming up for you. We have Crooked Stick Pops for this week's episode of Give Me the Business and all sorts of other good stuff. So we'll have that in the 4th.

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0: of his latest release, The Great Divide. That's Noah Kahan doing Doors. We also had Nickel Creek back there doing Smoothie Song. Hey, it's Emily Bork. I found out there's a new smoothie juice acai bowl place in my neck of the woods called Ritual Bowl. It's in Great Falls, aka Turner's, and I'm excited about it. I haven't gotten over there yet, but I'm really excited to go check it out and obviously invite them on the business show so we can find out all about it. I'll meet you over there. Maybe we can get a smoothie or a juice or even an acai bowl together.
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2: Welcome to Bird Songs. I'm Dan Zomek from Sugarloaf Gardens, and we're talking about fall migration already, even though we're in August. And shorebirds head south first, and the piping plover will be heading south shortly. Now, piping plovers are slightly larger than the birds from the last 2 days, about 7 1/4 inches from bill to tail. I was just at the Cape for a few days and saw adults and young, some of the young still little fuzzballs of feathers. So it's amazing that these birds will make it south in the next month or so. But they grow fast and will be heading that way shortly. Piping plovers are brown on their backs, white on their chests, with a black ring around their necks. They have a black and orange bill and orange legs. And they like to run down to the tide line, grab some insects or crustaceans there, and then run back up as the tide comes in. And the little birds were learning how to do this from the adults when I saw them last week. So piping plovers headed for South America shortly.

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0: Off their latest release, Your Favorite Toy, that's the Foo Fighters here on the river with their song Window. We said Mangoes by Babe Rainbow back there, and Bow Wow Wow doing I Want Candy. Hey, it's Emily Bork on a Wednesday. I feel like you can find an article on pretty much anything to prove that something that you're doing is totally fine. And recently, an article popped up where I was like, oh yeah, baby, this is the one for me, which is that eating ice cream regularly is linked to surprising health benefits. I will say that they cannot fully explain why this is happening, scientists, but I'm still going to take it. They're saying an unexpected signal in several major dairy studies suggests that people who ate more ice cream sometimes had a lower risk of type 2 diabetes. And I was like, I'm just doing preventative care, eating ice cream every single night. Okay, just a little bit of preventative care. There is no direct link yet that they're finding with this, but I'm fascinated and I hope to learn more. I will do so by eating ice cream every night.
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0: Sam Fender and Olivia Dean here on the river, bringing you their song, That's Rain Me In. We said Brian Ferry's Let's Stick Together and Pretty Blue. That's from Danny Gatton for a good old-fashioned blues break. I got more coming up for your Wednesday before we get to Give Me the Business. Something from Tom Petty in just a little bit.
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1: Christian McBride leads a band of rising star jazz musicians.
0: Filipino-American rapper Ruby Ibarra hits the UMass stage with a band that includes June Millington.
1: Philadelphia's Ballet X expands the vocabulary of contemporary ballet.
0: Yamato, the drummers of Japan, bring fierce and fearless Japanese taiko drumming to UMass.
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0: The Peking Acrobat's breathtaking physical skill brings centuries-old Chinese traditions to life.
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2: 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Come to Galaxy. Eat and drink.
1: You'll like it here.
2: Maybe you should live here.
1: Really? 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

0: This time of year, eating out of your garden every day, well, does it get any better? Eating at Paul and Elizabeth's isn't exactly like eating out of your garden, but we're always tuned in to what's in season. When the heirloom tomatoes are just about done and the butternut squash starts rolling in, you can feel a shift, a new energy in Paul and Elizabeth's kitchen. That's the way we roll at Paul and Elizabeth's, with the seasons. Come in for lunch or dinner, Paul and Elizabeth's Restaurant, inside Thorne's in downtown Northampton.
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Death Cab for Cutie here on the river. That's her latest, Stone Over Water. I also had The Waiting from Tom Petty, which of course is the hardest part. Hey, it's Emily Borg. This past weekend, I was over at the Newport Jazz Festival for a little out-of-state fun, some incredible music, and a business that I was so happy to see was Crooked Stick Pops. We're going to be featuring Crooked Stick Pops for this week's episode of Give Me the Business. You can learn all about the origin story. And hey, maybe the next time you see Julie over at the cart, you can ask her about what other incredible festivals she is vending at and what bands she's seen. Because now I want to find out all that stuff too.

0: Welcome to Give Me the Business, your weekly spotlight on the best local businesses in Western Massachusetts. Today we have on Julie Tooman, the owner of Crooked Stick Pops based out of East Hampton. Julie's freezer trike is a sight for sore, sweaty eyes during our warm New England summers. You can find her or her crew at various music festivals, farmers markets, and more throughout the valley. Julie, thanks so much for coming on to the show today.
1: Thanks for having us. We're delighted to be here.
0: I have been so grateful to see your trike, especially at Green River Festival when I've been burning in the sun for hours on end. So thank you.
1: Absolutely. Yeah, we definitely have that sort of line culture. People come up to us with this shocked look of just, I need hydration.
0: Yeah,
1: we can help out with that.
0: Totally. How did you get into the world of popsicles?
1: It's a very long story, but the short version is I was in a career that was not taking me where I wanted to go, and I needed to do something different. And I'm a hard worker. I just like working. I'm built to do that. And people were like, you start a business. And I'm like, I love myself. Why would I do that? That sounds awful. But because I'd been working in this industry with small business owners, but they weren't happy, and that was my assumption.
0: Oh.
1: And then I was like, wait a minute. If you create your own adventure and you make it a thing that you love and you focus on the loving of it, then ta-da. And food is my love language. Like, I'm not a super emotive, touchy, huggy person, but I will feed you. But I didn't want to do a restaurant or like a brewery or a thing because those are so life consuming and so competitive and all the things.
0: Yeah, there's a lot going on.
1: Yeah, which is awesome. And I adore all the people who do those things because I eat all their food. But it wasn't for me.
0: Yeah.
1: And so I was trying to think of something that was small enough that I could contain it and kind of control it, because that's another part of my personality. And ice pops were a great fit for that because we're in New England, so it is seasonal, as everyone likes to tell me.
0: Yeah.
1: But that's good for me because it means that I can work really, really hard for 8 months of the year and then work slightly less hard for the remainder of the year. And pops have all the play and creativity that you get from cocktails or you get from cool food, but it's limited in that it has to be frozen. And so it has to be flavors it can freeze. But then I can work with all the local farms and the growers and do all the things that are important to me as a human.
0: I love it. And when was the first time you made a popsicle? I imagine when you were a little wee baby child.
1: I wish that was the story. I wish the story was like, so first I learned how to say mom, then dad, then popsicle. But the truth is, the first popsicle that I made was in 2015.
0: No way!
1: I started the business in 2016.
0: I love it!
1: Yeah, it was just I'm going to do this thing. Cool. How do I do this thing? Well, obviously, you go buy a book.
0: So great. You got a popsicle book.
1: I did. I got a popsicle book, and I was like, interesting template. It's kind of how my cookbooks are, right? The cookbook is a template, not a rule book.
0: So and you can play with it.
1: Yeah. So kind of got an idea of the chemistry, realized they were putting way more sugar. It was kind of lazy man's version. So tons of sugar, not for me. And I was like, well, what else can I do to make this taste good but not be loaded with the things that I don't eat as an individual?
0: Right.
1: And just kind of went from there.
0: So you're doing less sweet than the average popsicle out there in the world, but while still having a lot of flavor.
1: Exactly. Well, so the key to anything is you have to have a really good raw product.
0: Right.
1: And since we're using local produce, it's ripening on the vine, on the tree, on the bush. And so it has all of the flavor in it. So I don't have to do anything to enhance that flavor. So the sugar that we add isn't even for sweetness. It's because fruit has a lot of water. Water freezes into ice. Physics has yet to change its rules for me. I keep trying.
0: Totally.
1: But since the rules of physics are water freezes into ice, I have to add a little bit of sugar to mitigate that iciness.
0: Right.
1: But otherwise, we just get all of that goodness from really, really good product.
0: Can we talk about some of the flavors you have and how you come up with them?
1: When I create a new flavor, I create it in my head. I know what I want the thing to taste like. And it's not until I know how to make it in my head that I will then start using actual food. Because then I know what I'm going for. And I just keep tweaking until I get there.
0: Nice. Are you inspired based on things that you see in like cookbooks and cocktail books?
1: And everything else.
0: Everywhere.
1: Yeah, I'm sort of not fun to go out with because if I'm eating anything really good, I disappear. And I'm like, okay, so this sweet potato steak chipotle thing that I'm having, how do I make that into a popsicle? Which is only interesting to me.
0: That sounds like a wild and wonderful popsicle, and I'm sure somebody would enjoy it.
1: Yeah, it's the turkey dinner. The number one request I get that I won't make stop asking is turkey dinner. like Thanksgiving dinner. They want like Thanksgiving with all the sides. And I'm like,
2: stuffing and everything. Wow.
1: Right. They're like, that would be so good. I'm like, okay, fine. I'll make it. And no one will buy it.
2: April Fool's maybe?
1: Maybe. Yeah. We'll think on that one.
2: That is ridiculous. I think I had a like blueberry cream lavender one recently that rocked my world.
1: Yeah. Blueberry lavender lemon cream is one that just,
2: so good.
1: Yeah, it is. Well, and it's blueberries are a floral fruit. So when you pair them with a floral flavor, they complement really beautifully.
2: They go well together.
1: So well. Yeah.
2: So you're just a mad scientist of popsicles.
1: Kind of. Yeah. Or like a crazy joyful scientist.
2: Yes. That's amazing. I love that you really created it from the ground up. That's all we have time for this week's episode of Give Me the Business. If you want to hear the whole thing, you can head on over to WRSI.com, click on the podcast tab, and go to Give Me the Business. 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

0: You're listening to The River, and that's the latest from Monrovia, his song Field Song. We also had Ian Sweet back there doing Drink the Lake. He's one you can catch over at the Stone Church in Brattleboro, playing Friday, October 16th. Now let's check in with our friend Bill. Here's the Civil Liberties Minute.
1: Birthright citizenship. I'm Bill Newman for the Civil Liberties Minute. The 14th Amendment says all persons born or naturalized in the United States and subject to the jurisdiction thereof are citizens of the United States and the state wherein they reside.

0: applied. The subject to the jurisdiction language, the exception, excludes only children of foreign diplomats with immunity. So the Supreme Court ruled in 1898 in United States versus Wong Kim Ark, a decision affirmed about a dozen times over the next 125 years. But on the first day of his second term, Donald Trump issued an executive order attempting to nullify birthright citizenship. The ACLU sued. And on June 30th, the Supreme Court affirmed the constitutional right of birthright citizenship by a vote of 5-4. Justice Kavanaugh voted for birthright citizenship based on a 1940 law that Congress is free to change. So the law books will report that this case, Trump versus Barber, was decided 6-3. The decision is a victory, a big victory, for civil rights and liberties. As Chief Justice Roberts wrote for the majority, citizenship then and now was the right to have rights, to freely participate in our political community. The framers of the 14th Amendment extended that promise to every free person born on this land. And today, we keep that promise. The Civil Liberties Minute is made possible by the ACLU, because freedom can't protect itself.
1: It would be nice if we had a little garden outside the kitchen door at Paul and Elizabeth's. Parsley or tomatoes always at hand. But Paul and Elizabeth's is downtown, so we rely on our farmers, and they do not disappoint. Whatever the season, they deliver a cornucopia of fruits and vegetables. 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Season to season, it's the way to eat. It's the way we cook. Come for lunch or dinner. Paul and Elizabeth's Restaurant, inside Thorne's in downtown Northampton.
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0: You're listening to The River, and that's U2 with their brand new release, Street of Dreams. It's their first single for an upcoming album, which I don't know what it's called yet or when it's coming, but I will let you know as soon as I find out. Perhaps it's something in honor of their 50 years of musicianship. We saw the Pogues before that doing London Girl, and on the way, something from Bob Marley and the Wailers for you.
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0: That's War and Treaty here on the River, bringing you their latest. That's You Can't Hurt Me Anymore. We also had Big Thief back there doing Simulation Swarm. They're a band playing over at Mass Mocha this coming Saturday. And I've caught them live over at the Pines Theater in the past. They are truly out of this world. Seeing them in an outdoor venue, can't suggest it enough. So hopefully you got some tickets, and I'll see you over there.
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0: You're listening to The River, and that's the latest from Caroline Rose, their song Yip Yip Yow. We also Try by Howdy Back There, a band coming to town playing over at the Iron Horse Music Hall November 7th. It's good to plan ahead and see some live music around that time of season because there's not a whole heck of a lot else getting you outside. I tell ya. With so much great entertainment coming through the Pioneer Valley, there's always something to do and somewhere to go. It can be hard to keep up. What if there was one place where you could find some of the best shows coming to the area and maybe score some free tickets in the bargain? Well, you're in luck. 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
0: Filipino-American rapper Ruby Ibarra hits the UMass stage with a band that includes June Millington.
1: Philadelphia's Ballet X expands the vocabulary of contemporary ballet.
0: Yamato, the drummers of Japan, bring fierce and fearless Japanese taiko drumming to UMass.
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0: That's newer for music from local heroes Dinosaur Jr., their song Several Got Away. I'm so excited to hear what other songs they're shredding on for their upcoming album, They're Near. We have to look forward to it on August 28th. We said Squirrel Flower back there doing Alley Light, another band coming to the area. You can catch them playing over at the Iron Horse Music Hall. They're going to be playing with You Bet on September 27th. Now, let's check in with our friend Dan. Here's Bird Songs.
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2: Welcome to Bird Songs. I'm Dan Zomek from Sugarloaf Gardens, and we're talking about fall migration already, even though we're in August. And shorebirds head south first, and the piping plover will be heading south shortly. Now, piping plovers are slightly larger than the birds from the last 2 days, about 7 1/4 inches from bill to tail. I was just at the Cape for a few days and saw adults and young, some of the young still little fuzzballs of feathers. So it's amazing that these birds will make it south in the next month or so. But they grow fast and will be heading that way shortly. Piping plovers are brown on their backs, white on their chests, with a black ring around their necks. They have a black and orange bill and orange legs. And they like to run down to the tide line, grab some insects or crustaceans there, and then run back up as the tide comes in. And the little birds were learning how to do this from the adults when I saw them last week. So piping plovers headed for South America shortly.

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6: 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Search

0: That's new of her music from Phoebe Bridgers, Lucy Dacus, and Julian Baker, their song Lost Boys. We also Bluebird by Bonnie Raitt back there, and Jack White with his song That's How I'm Feeling. We got more coming up for your hump day, something from Johnny Blue Skies in just a little bit.
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0: New River music from the Womack Sisters. That is their song, Chauffeur. I cannot wait for this self-titled album coming out this month. It's going to be filled with so many gems. I am sure of it. We said Ruthie Foster back there with her song, Thank You, and Samson and Delilah, Some Grateful Dead for You Deadheads. This has been Emily Bork. I thank you so much for hanging out with me on this fine Wednesday. We'll see how tomorrow shakes out. Maybe we will get away with not having too much rain, but it's looking like we have some thunder and rain in the forecast for the afternoon. Either way, I hope you have a great night tonight, and I'll talk to you tomorrow. Bye.
1: 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What is it? 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

0: Minute by Minute. That is the James Hunter Six. Such a great song. And James Hunter Six will be gracing us with their presence at the Iron Horse. That'll be on August 12th. Feist. Travis played us Why Does It Always Rain on Me? I don't know, Travis. Bring an umbrella next time. And then the best band of the British Invasion, the Kinks with Celluloid Heroes. Good evening. Nighttime Will. Hanging out with you on a Wednesday. And today is August 5th. I hope you're doing wonderfully. We're going to hang out until 10 p.m. It's so nice to be back. I was out for a little bit in Chicago, but I'm back in the saddle, baby. And in a little bit, I'm going to play you a song that might refer to a book. It might refer to a song, or maybe a music festival, or maybe something else. I don't know. You're going to have to listen to find out.
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0: Jesse Wells on the river. Won't you come out tonight? Okay, is it a book? Is it a song? Is it a music festival? Well, that one certainly was a song from Pokey LaFarge right before Jesse Wells. Pokey LaFarge, Something in the Water. That's the name of that one. And Pokey's going to be hanging out at the Drake in Amherst, November 11th. Now, this thing has so many different layers to it. It's a best-selling thriller by Catherine Stedman. It's a song by Grammy-winning country artist Carrie Underwood. Also, the name of a multi-day music festival created by Pharrell Williams, Something in the Water. Always makes me think of Dr. Strangelove. Have you heard of fluoridation, Mandrake? Fluoridation of water? If you know, you know.
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0: That's Grace Potter, Love Me Not. And then listen to The Thin White Duke, David Bowie with Moon Age Daydream. Played that for a very particular reason, because Transformance 36 is coming up. It's creeping up on you right now. It's going to be on August 18th, 4:30 to 9:30 p.m. at Look Park, the Pines Theater. It's going to be absolutely incredible. All space themed. So we're going to take a look to space. Amazing local bands playing songs from Bruno Mars, David Bowie, Mazzy Star, Sun Ra, Pink Floyd, Freddie Mercury, so many more. Steve Sanderson's going to be there. I'm going to be there. We're going to hang out on stage together. Please come and join us. August 18th, 4:30 to 9:30 p.m. for Transformance number 36.
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